0: 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Also, you can hear the light on the KJOL Android and iPhone app or online at KJOL.org. 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KJOL.
1: Thomas said to Jesus, "Lord, we do not know where you're going, and how can we know the way?" I'm your host, Doug Schellenberger. It is good to be with you. Jesus said to him, "I am the way, the truth, and the life. No one comes to the Father except through me." The Jesus way. Here's Phil Wickham to start off our hour on KJOL, local Christian radio.

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1: Oh, hear the light. 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

There's Canyon Hills Worship. It's on and on here on KJOL, local Christian radio for the Western Slope. And we do want to say thank you to each one that has remembered us this month with a financial gift. We certainly need it, as you have been hearing. Giving so far in 2026 has been down, and we've got a shortfall to make up. And here at the end of June is a good time to start that. If you would like to make a gift, maybe you've never supported this ministry, would you pray about that and see if God would have you to offer a gift this month? You can do that easily at kjol.org, and we're extremely grateful for that. Here's the latest from Megan Woods. It's Heaven Down Here on local Christian radio, KJOL.

0: Good afternoon. 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

0: Good afternoon. It's 4 o'clock Monday. I'm Kurt Neuswanger, and it's time for Adventures in Odyssey. Today, it's the good, the bad, and Butch. Sam wants to renew his friendship with Butch, even though Butch is now a member of the Bones of Wrath. That would be the gang that included Rodney Rathbone, but I don't think Rodney runs it anymore. We'll see what happens, but first, the forecast tonight. Areas of smoke. Just looked outside, and there's a lot of smoke coming into Grand Junction from the south. Not sure which fire that would be. But lows tonight in the 50s, and tomorrow, areas of smoke and otherwise sunny, but gusts of 30 miles an hour. Montrose 85, Grand Junction 90, and it's just going to stay sunny and hot all the way through your 4th of July weekend. We're talking 99 degrees by Sunday. Currently in Montrose, 82. In Grand Junction, 85, with 20-mile-an-hour winds out of the south and gusts of 41 miles an hour. I just checked. Well, it's time now for Adventures in Odyssey.
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6: All right, but he's tricky. Don't let him talk you into anything.

Sacred Place. That's Phil Wickham, joined by Madison Cunningham. So, you may have heard, three wildland firefighters died Saturday west of Grand Junction while fighting the Snyder Mesa Fire. It's out, started on the Utah line west of the Colorado National Monument. Governor Polis and Senators Bennett and Hickenlooper are, in fact, in Grand Junction today to pay their respects. The victims were identified as 38-year-old Emily Barker of Michigan, 27-year-old Nick Hutcherson of Arizona, and 26-year-old Sydney Watson of Alabama. All three were part of the rifle helitech crew, which I believe allows them to drop firefighters by helicopter on terrain where you cannot reach by vehicles. And when the fire blew up Saturday afternoon, they were caught in a place where they could not escape. Two other firefighters were with them but were able to survive, and they are now in Denver being treated for their burns. Emily Barker, 38, from Michigan. She graduated summa cum laude from Northern Michigan. She worked at Vail as a snowmaking supervisor. Sydney Watson, 26 years old, described as a light in her family, saying her whole family, or her friends said that her whole family spread their kindness and generosity to everyone they met. One friend said that Sydney's brother always spoke highly of his sister. And the third one, Nick Hutcherson, worked on the National Forest on the rim of the Grand Canyon, but not much else is known about him yet. The tragedy brings to mind the Storm King fire tragedy, July 6, 1994, west of Glenwood Springs. 14 firefighters died when they were overtaken by 100-foot... Pardon me, 100-foot flames. Got a scratch in my throat, sorry. I personally had been driving to Denver on July 2nd, 1994, the day the fire started. I saw the flames above I-70, but of course, we had no clue of the tragedy that would unfold on those very hills 4 days later. Whenever these tragedies occur, it reminds us of people who lay down their lives for others. We are very grateful, we mourn for them, and we remember our Lord and Savior, Jesus Christ, who laid down his life for us, so that even though we die, yet shall we live. Here's Jordan St. Cyr. This is Wild Love on KJOL, where you hear the light.

God's word, the good news, and great Christian music. Hear the light on KJOL.